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1: 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Actually last year we posted very good grades in both mathematics and physics.
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1: 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I'm doing my PhD.
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1: And currently I'm pursuing a PhD in the same.
0: Hey, bana.
1: Oh
0: my goodness. I wish you the very best. Oh my goodness, unewa bereidi ya thesis kana bado?
1: Gurekia course work this August, but I have already written what we call a concept paper.
0: I hear of a jideka, but I hear it. Dikinye tehau, no de kinya, I'm coming.
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Another One roa Alan Jackson roro rwitagwo Small Town Southern Man ribro mwaka wa 2008 A Small Town Southern Man come in a country with the sheriff special edition muthenya wa muthi Alan Jackson.

0: 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Alan Yoga and Yeboshia, he sings about life. 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

0: Loro ruetago Listen to Your Senses. 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Listen to Your Senses. What they have to say. 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